0: Marvellous. I've got everything out of my head, mate.
1: Haven't you got any plates, then?
0: No, I've got a wrap around my little finger.
1: Oh, that sounds painful. Has she got any friends?
0: Well, she has, yeah, but she wouldn't have any left if I introduced you, would she?
1: Oh, I feel like a spare bit of Ollie.
0: What are you talking about?
1: Green and surrounded by pricks.
2: Come on, Mallypots, let's get on with it.
1: Yes.

It's beginning to look a lot like Christmas everywhere you go. 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It's glistening once again with candy canes and silver lanes that glow. It's beginning.

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My legs feel like stars. Yeah, my, oh me, my. Kindly will you reply?

0: Try there. Oh, oh, there's an eye there. Is that you, Santa Claus? Please, please, I pinned him on knee. Say that's you, Santa Claus. That's him, all right.
1: Landeswelle, Weihnachtswelle.

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And he's watching happy people through the decorated windows, wishing he could have a Christmas like yours.

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I took my feet to Oxford Street, trying to ride.

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Women try to drag the men from pubs into the stores, unworked hands in empty pockets deep. Stand outside of neon ice and wish ourselves the best. He says he's okay, out of work, and fighting is all he's ever known, and laughs and says I worry too.

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1: 24 Stunden Weihnachtsmusik. 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
1: Hey, what's up, Adam? Merry Christmas, man. How you doing?
2: Oh, hey, Darren. I'm all right.
1: You're all right? Just all right? What do you mean all right?
2: I just don't...

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Old winds are howling, or could that be growling? My legs feel like stars. 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

0: 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Is that you, Santa Claus? Please, please, I pinned him on knee. Say that's you, Santa Claus.
1: Landeswelle, Weihnachtswelle.

0: flakes then?
1: No, I've got a wrap around my little finger.
0: Oh, that sounds painful. Has she got any friends?
1: Well, she has, yeah, but she wouldn't have any left if I introduced you, would she?
0: I feel like a spare bit of Ollie.
1: What are you talking about?
0: Green and surrounded by pricks.
2: Come on, Mallypots, let's get on with it.
0: Yes.

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1: Und jetzt noch mehr Weihnachtssongs für Sie. 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

0: Alle Weihnachtsklassiker. 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
1: Hey, what's up, Adam? Merry Christmas, man. How you doing?
2: Oh, hey, Darren. I'm all right.
1: You're all right? Just all right? What do you mean all right?
2: I just don't know.